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0: 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They're the company that towed the vehicle out of our Sally Port.
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1: 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It's going to be 6333 Frost Road. 6333 Frost.
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0: First thing, we're going to be on foot on the path. And second thing, can you call up to Genoa Baptist Church who this van belongs to and see if they know where that is supposed to be or who's supposed to have it? It has a number 7 on it.
1: All right, copy. We'll get started.

0: 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Be on Collingwood in front of 759 George Lincoln Mary 2292. George Lincoln Mary 2292. I'm just going to be on a gold Toyota.
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0: Fragmentation. Is there anybody at the PE that can bring me the small mini drone?
1: Hey, you know, run by and grab it. Where's it at?
0: It's back by the... If it's not on Sora's desk, it should be back by the... on the table to the left of the body cams in the sergeant's office.
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1: Yes, please. I'll be 220 on follow-up.

Engine 113, Ladder 441, Medic 113, Battalion 111, 724 North State Street at Palm Beach Tan, on a CO with symptoms. Engine 113, Ladder 441, Medic 113, Battalion 111, 724 North State Street at Palm Beach Tan, on a CO with symptoms. Respond on Westerville Fire Ground 1, timeout 1029.

0: any units up there by 724 North State Street. We've got fire rolling on possible carbon monoxide there in the strip mall.
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0: West, and Relenza 113 is going to be on the scene. Strip mall complex, looks like it's been evacuated. We have employees meeting us outside, we'll be out investigating.
1: Ranger 113, I have you on the scene at the strip mall. It does look to be evacuated. You're going to be out investigating at 1034.
2: Battalion's on the scene with command.
1: 1034.

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1: Go.
0: Yeah, Chief, we're getting zeros on the monitor. We haven't found any gas in the building at all either. I think you can contain this engine 113, medic 113.
1: Westerville. Engine 113's containing it, tying up medic 113, engine 113. 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
1: Good.
0: She can meet the caller at the community center. She's going to be inside at the playground. She says her car was vandalized there last night.
1: Okay, state insurance, or truck and insurance cross.
0: 1042.

0: morning, being flagged down, Cooper and Schrock.
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0: That's it. I'll advise.
1: Okay.
0: I think he's going to be a resident at 690.
1: Hey, copy.

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2: Engine 1 13, what's wrong? Parker.
1: Go ahead.
2: Yes, ma'am, we're going to have a signal over here. We're going to head back to dispatch. Medo 113 will be on scene for a few minutes.
1: 1047.

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0: Three on South State at Bishop. King William David, 1867. King William David, 1867. Came out of Gray Honda.
1: State and Bishop, 1049.
2: Oh, 6 again.
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0: 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It does appear that the right leg may be injured.
1: Got it.
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0: 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I'm going to put this evidence in real quick before I take that bike over.
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Engine 112, rescue 111, medic 112, 161 eastbound at 270 and a possible rollover. Engine 112, rescue 111, medic 112, 161 eastbound at 270 and a possible rollover. Timeout 1151.

0: Why you can't do all 270 corner turns at the same time?
1: Unit parking, can you repeat? 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
0: Just letting everybody know that Columbus does have the sign that's going on this also.
1: Enjoy, Paul. Copy. Thank you.

0: 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Engine 112 is on scene. This is going to be 161 eastbound exit 40A going on to 270. Here's Columbus has a medic here, but you can put Engine 112 on scene with Columbus's medic. We'll be out investigating.
1: Engine 112, I have you on the scene near exit 40. Columbus's medic is on scene. You'll be out investigating at 1157.

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0: Medic 111 for Columbus at 1590 Halo Street on injuries from a fall. Medic 111 for Columbus at 1590 Halo Street on injuries from a fall. CPD is going to be on scene. Respond on 9 police fire. Timeout 1204.
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0: 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Are you on the air? What time is graduation? Started at 12:30.
1: We're all done. Everything's done.
0: All done. Okay.

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0: Hey, can you meet me at the old PD and show me where that box thing is at?
1: What's wrong?

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1: 607.
0: Caller is going to be an employee there. They had a former employee threaten to put his car through their window. He was having issues with his 401. There was a language barrier. He has left, but they would like him trespassed. He left in a silver vehicle. I'm not sure what type.
1: I copy and route.
0: Call 48.

0: Ninja 112, Rescue 111, Medic 111, in front of 500 South Cleveland Avenue on an auto accident. Engine 112, Rescue 111, Medic 111, 500 South Cleveland Avenue in front of St. Anne's. Going to be in front of Sharon Woods and St. Anne's on an injury auto accident. Timeout 1250.
1: Oh, shit, she got me.
0: Hi, copy.
2: Twenty, 4, I'll be around.

0: Medic Williams on scene, got two cars, moderate damage. Medic, got a Columbus medic on scene, we'll be out investigating.
1: Medic 111, have you on the scene of a moderate car accident at 1253?

0: Okay, next on scene, can you divert everybody into the St. Anne's parking lot here? And 92, if we haven't, can we get a 5-2 for 2?
1: Hi, Kenny.
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0: 2056. How'd you know I get Cooper southbound, Cooper close? Get clear to Cooper. If you didn't, you want to get everybody sent north.
1: Tommy, so do you want me to block all of northbound at St. Anne's right now?
0: Yeah, if you want to start turning around the southbound traffic, sending them north. I'm about to close it down here at southbound here at Cooper.

0: obviously, we could use one more unit. Is there anyone available? The second's marking yet?
1: Negative.
2: Twelve to 56, what do you need?
0: We just need the entrance off Cleveland for the chase entrance. We just need that shut down. We're having a hard time getting all these cars through. 20's at Cooper. 92 and I are at St. Anne's trying to direct traffic.
1: Ninety-two to 20. Where are those cars coming from? Are they coming off of Cooper?

0: I need a couple of units for 17 if I can get them. 174, Nicole.
1: Okay.
0: 12, it's going to be 174 Nicole Drive. Mom's going to be the caller, so their son's having some mental health issues. He did push the dad. They're not separated at this time. She's not able to get them separated.
1: Sorry.
0: And we do have a long history, 59, 1031, 16, 17.
1: I'm at 8 to 12. Do you want me to come off the special? What special are you on? Traffic direction for construction, but they're out of the streets. Okay. Yeah, if you want to come over there for a minute, then we'll try to get you back over there as soon as we can. 12 to 07.
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1: Go ahead, 512.
0: Hey, can you clear that call and head over towards that 17?
1: I copy. I just got off the phone with the suspect. I'll clear and be in route.
0: Okay. Yeah, you can come back to it later.

0: Megan is responding to Nicole Drive. Looks like the son was pink slipped a few weeks ago. He's been home for a week and a half. There's no weapons in the home.
1: 607, copy. Adina, copy.
0: His name's going to be Gideon.
2: When they say unable to separate the son and the husband, are they physically fighting now, or is it the same room?
0: It's all verbal at this time.

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1: 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Yeah, 92, you can open up both lanes. 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
0: 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You have anything open?
1: I do. I've got a 10-4 at Maxtown and McCorkle and a 61 over on Workplace.
0: Copy. Add to the 4.
1: 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They're just pulling into the Panda Express.

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1: Negative one stuff holding in 588. 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
1: 92 is clear. 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

0: 02. Take it loaded up. I've got a 36 Polaris in Worthington, some sort of box on the roadway.
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0: Six oh five. 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
0: 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Gonna be to the right of the pool near the shelter house. There's blocks that are blocking, or bikes that are blocking the entrance to the bathroom.
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0: 95 Ashport, but it looks like we have history with the phone number, and it's actually plotting at 627 Andrew Avenue. I'll take a good yell, male, breathing really hard, not saying anything.
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0: 611, 612. That caller is calling back in on 911 now. It's going to be 627 Andrew Avenue. Not sure what he needs yet.
1: Nicholas.

0: 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It's just going to be a lift assist there at 627 Andrew Avenue. If you can cancel.
1: 611, copy, code 4.
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Sir, it's Ron for Engine 113, 627 Andrew Avenue on a left assist. Engine 113, 627 Andrew Avenue on a left assist. Respond to Westfield Dispatch, time dispatch 1509.

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1: 1520.
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0: Woodbend Drive, caller 21-year-old son, Jeffrey. Needs to be removed. He's being violent, throwing things. No weapons that dad is aware of.
1: Okay.
0: Did say he's being violent, but has not been physical. Unknown on drugs or alcohol, and may have left.
1: 12,
0: copy. He's not saying he left in a black Ford Ranger registered to the caller.

0: 604, did we get a direction of travel or anything?
1: Negative. Didn't see where he went.
0: Okay.
1: Go ahead.
2: Are they trying to report the truck stolen or want a report for broken property?

0: Yeah, it looks like he's looking for a report for the damage and would like to speak with you about his son being violent, as well as possibly be trespassing on the property.
1: Copy.

0: 611 and miscellaneous in the lobby.
1: 611.
0: In the lobby, they have questions about their charges. The incident number is 26-12359.
1: Copy, en route.

0: 611.
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0: There's a correction on that incident number. It's 2026-12668.
1: Copy.

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0: What patrol phones do the two of you have out there?
1: I have two.
0: Hey, 806, what patrol phone you got?
2: Six of six, I have phone 10.

0: 605 A53 McCorkle Boulevard, Max Town Road. McCorkle Boulevard, Maxtown Road. It's a light blue BMW stuck in the middle of the intersection. Caller said it won't go in drive.
1: 6-5,

Medic run for Medic and Injured 112, Battalion 111. 6055 West Earl Road, it's Sheets on an unconscious in a white SUV. Medic and Injured 112, Battalion 111. 6055 West Earl Road, at the Sheets in a white SUV on an unconscious. Police are responding, not yet on the scene, but they advise you can go in, time 1609.

0: 110.
1: 110.
0: I apologize. I forgot to go in service at 1500. I'll be in car 38, 100 and 112 are out of service.
1: 6011.

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1: Yeah, 1613. 605, can you take this 6 Maxtown Road and Sunbury Road?
0: Copy.
1: We're supposed to be eastbound Maxtown to Sunbury, turning south on Sunbury. A black Outlander driving reckless almost hit the caller. Gave a 12 of X-ray Charles Lincoln 7825.
0: Cooper.
1: That plate's not returning.
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1: 1614. Six of five only additional is now driving slow.
0: We copy.

0: That's still going southbound on Sunbury, now speeding up.
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0: Yes, sir.

0: 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She could no longer see the vehicle.
1: 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Code 4.
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1: Okay, but like where on Spring?
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1: 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This person. Your caller is an employee. They said the male was acting weird. He's now on the floor, passed out.
0: Copy. Six to four, again.
1: 1643.

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0: Your call is actually a customer. 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
0: The state in Oakland, Henry Adam Frank, maybe 9892, HAF 9892, on a red Ford.
1: 1703, that plate didn't come back.
0: Copy, could you try 9392?
1: Yes, on a red 428, Eric Coker. Status is valid.
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Medic Ninja 112, 1165 Colony Drive, apartment 407, on difficulty breathing. Respond to Westfield Dispatch, time dispatched, 1706.

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0: West Main and Cleveland. I'll get you a tag in a minute. Say Silver Mazda.
1: 1721.
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1: 1722.
2: Going to be Ohio temporary tag Union 826869. 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
1: I copy.

0: fire alarm, 546 Brockhampton Lane. Engines 111 and 113, ladder 441, battalion 111. 546 Brockhampton Lane on a fire alarm. Engines 111 and 113, ladder 441, battalion 111. 546 Brockhampton Lane on a fire alarm. Could be ravines at Westar Building 3. Respond to West Road Fire Ground 1 at 1727.
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1: 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Rescue 111 will be taking the call in place of this. 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
2: Message received.

0: 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I'm sorry, Rescue 11.
1: Rescue 11, go ahead.
0: On the scene, got a three-story apartment complex. Nothing showing. I do have audible alarms. We will have our own water. We're going to establish the site that we're on as the Alpha side. And it appears to be coming from the Alpha Bravo corner.
1: Rescue all on, you're on the scene of a three-story, nothing showing. It is an audible alarm. You do have your own water, and it's coming from the Alpha side, and you're on the Alpha side, 1733.
2: Battalion,
1: command. 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
2: Copy, 33.
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2: 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I copy.

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1: 05.
0: BP 462 West Main, your caller was a patron, said the employee here wasn't doing well, had declined medics when speaking with the caller. The caller would like someone to still go out and check on him, make sure he's okay. It's a white male, early 50s, short brown hair, yellow shirt.
1: We copy.
0: 1746.

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1: 602 Rock.
2: 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We'll check the device.
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0: 1756.

Medic Run for Medic 112, Rescue 111. 1 South State Street at WV's. My subject 2 has fallen. Medic 112, Rescue 111. 1 South State Street at WV's. My subject 2 has fallen. Read your remarks. 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

0: Medic 111, servicing Cecil, Medic 112.
1: I copy. Medic 111, you're in service. Medic 112, you're canceled at 1806.
2: Medic 112 to dispatch.
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2: Is PD en route to this?
1: Affirmative. And Medic 112, you can cancel. Medic 111 is taking it for you.
2: Medic 112 is clear. Thank you, Medic 111.
3: Air 5.
4: 1 South State Street at Jimmy V. We had medics on the way for an elderly male. It's going to be in his 50s. He's fallen twice, and he has been drinking. Apparently, he's also made comments about women while he was there. Currently, he'll be standing on the corner of College and State.
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0: State and Heather down, King George Paul 4733, KGP 4733, Black Honda.
1: 1815.
2: Six or two, I got him.
1: 1815.

0: 611, I have 4 in the lobby.
1: 611.
0: In the lobby 229. We're in an auto accident. CVS on truck. Exchanged info at the time, but we're given false information.
1: Copy.
0: 1816.
2: Six, five,
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Medic and Engine 112, 1165 Colony Drive, room 422, Columbus Colony on Andrews from the Fall. Spawn on Westville Dispatch 1829.

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1: Okay.
0: 362 Huber Village Boulevard at the park. It's a silver Lexus with a temp tag. Looks like we had marked it for impound out of 2026-13599.
1: Copy.
2: 602, I was out there with it yesterday. I can take that. I'll head over there.
1: 604, copy.

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0: 1831.

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1: Eight 35.

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2: Hi, Bobby.

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1: 605.
0: 1 North State Street, by graders, the 6-8 juvenile standing with ski masks on. About 3 or 4 minutes ago, your caller saw this, thought it was odd. Not doing anything specific. Your caller was a patron. They've left the area. Said the juveniles were left near the outdoor patio area.
1: Wake up.

0: Six zero six.
1: 1847. 605, you had a second call on this on 911. It said the 29s are dressed in all black with ski masks and have golf clubs. They're going to be over in the alley by Everpool. So they're being intimidating. I couldn't copy.
2: This girl. Six 11, 605, you guys want another?
3: We're good.
2: Copy.
1: It's probably that they're walking fast, shouting, just walking with the clubs, making a lot of noise. It's 8 to 10 juveniles, supposed to be black juveniles.

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0: Highway 9602. 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When you guys want to see your PO, it's okay. Hold on, go a little bit. If one of you wants to give me a PS, I can explain that car. Copy, which phone do you got? 65, you can go with the dispatch, please.
1: Thank you, 600. Locust Core is actually going to be pulling away now. A white suburban. Have been sitting at the cul-de-sac for a while. Okay.

0: 96611, next to the older white suburban, turned northbound on Burns and gave a plate of King Henry Young 5837.
1: Copy.
2: Six-five, we copy. We have history with him.
0: Yeah, it looks like we issued the RO Daniel Wallace a warning for his window tint on 6-8, and also a 16279 Burns Drive. It was the caller's ex-boyfriend outside of her house.
2: Copy. Do you know if he still has a trespass from that house?

0: Yeah, it looks like all I have here is he's trespassed from 279 North Burns, and the incident number 26-6362. Doesn't look like he's been permitted back.
1: Clear, thank you.

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0: Hey, firm.

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0: Carolina McCorkle, be on an Oregon tag, 372, call David Dean in 372-PEU on a YGNC truck.
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0: Clear to J1 Route 2, Delaware, Muni.
1: 1913. Return call for a scam. Car's going to be out of state, but said he bought the gift cards and gave numbers while he's here in Westerville.
0: Okay, you can show me on scene.
1: 1913.
2: We've been approached by a female in the park stating she has a missing 31, so we will be on that for now.
0: Section 11, you can stack mine and add me to that.
1: Copy.
2: Gonna be a 6-year-old, should be somewhere around here.

0: Plasterville, Medic 111 is going to St. Anne's.
1: Medic
0: 111
1: St. Anne's, 1915.
2: 60
1: Gammy, 31. I copy. And 60 Gammy holding a 5-4 East Main and Haywood. They need assistance backing out. They said they're blocking the street there.
2: You're clear.

0: 65 work here to add a 731, please.
1: 1916, 602, or another unit at the park. You got a updated description on the 6-year-old?
2: We're working on it. The mom ran off. We're trying to find her.
1: I copy.
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1: 1941.
2: 604, code 4.
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0: Hey, Megan, clear for 48A at the Timbers.
1: 604.
2: 611.
0: Two 77 Bend Boulevard, the Timbers. A silver Kia with tinted windows. Thinks that the occupants inside are doing 21. Supposed to be near the dog park area. Occupied by two black males, or I'm sorry, there's two black males outside the vehicle, but saying their heads are inside the vehicle.
1: Copy and roll.
3: 605 to 604 and 611, we'll handle it. I just gotta grab a new battery.
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0: 174 Nicole Drive. It's going to be Gideon throwing things. Said he wants to kill himself. Call taker can hear him yelling, but they're trying to calm him down. They're asking for him to be pink slipped.
1: 6-5, copy.
2: 6-5, copy.